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2: 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Well, sadly, today we lost the legendary Dolly Parton. So I'm going to play the very first number one single that she got on the U.S. Billboard Hot Country Songs chart, 1971. This is Joshua.

this little rundown shack, and in it lived a man I'd never seen. Folks said he was a mean and a vicious

And out in the yard, and it growled at me, and I swallowed hard, and I heard somebody say, "Well, who are you?" Oh, and there he stood in the door of that shack, and his beard and his hair was long and black, and he was the biggest man I'd ever seen. When he spoke, his voice was low and deep, but he just didn't frighten me, 'cause somehow I just knew he wasn't mean. He said, "What you doing snooping around?"

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A songwriter, singer, actress, philanthropist, and a true original whose music touched generations. From Jolene to 9 to 5 to I Will Always Love You, Dolly leaves behind songs we'll never stop singing. 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

Martina McBride of Big Country, 99.5 KVOO. I'm Johnny. Now, this fellow's going to be at Walmart Amp in Rogers, Arkansas, coming up next month, September 12th. And we got tickets. You want to win them? Hang out with Tanner tomorrow afternoon around 3:15 for that chance. It's Tim McGraw, my best friend on KVOO. I never had.

Willie Merle of Big Country, 99.5 KBOO. I am Johnny. Now, Willie started Farm Aid back in the day, and it's going to be happening again this year, Saturday, September 26th, live from Virginia Beach, Virginia. We broadcast live on CNN, too, so catch that when you can. He's old Alabama, Brad Paisley in Alabama. It's Big Country, 99.5 KBOO.

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1: 1956, today, George Jones was inducted into the Grand Ole Opry. Frequently referred to as the greatest living country singer and the Rolls Royce of country music, he had more than 160 chart singles to his name from 1955 until his death in 2013. Born today in 1961 in Kentucky was Billy Ray Cyrus, best known for his 1992 U.S. number one single, Achy Breaky Heart. His 1992 debut album, Some Gave All, has been certified 9 times multi-platinum in the U.S. and is the longest time spent by a debut artist at number one on Billboard charts. Born in 1970 in Massachusetts was Joe DiMessina. She scored 9 number one singles on the Billboard Country Music charts. She's also been honored by the Country Music Association, the Academy of Country Music, and has been nominated for 2 Grammy Awards. And she was the first female country artist to score 3 multiple week number one songs from the same album. 1992, Garth Brooks released his first Christmas album, Beyond the Season, and that peaked at number 2 in the Billboard charts. 2009, Jack Ingram set a Guinness Book of World Record for the most consecutive radio interviews in 24 hours, having done 215 consecutive interviews for 5 minutes each. And in 2014, Brad Paisley released his 10th studio album, Moonshine in the Trunk, and that became his 8th number 1 to hit the Billboard Country charts. I'm Johnny with your Big Country 99.5 KVOO Country Music Minute.
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Oklahoma's own Garth Brooks of Big Country, 99.5 KVOO. He's out there on the Blame It All on My Roots Arena tour using that stadium show in a box as he describes it. That's the elevated drum pod, a 360-degree stage. If you haven't seen him perform live, you got to catch him if he comes around here soon.

0: Randy Travis of Big Country, 99.5 KVOO. Coming up the 29th of this month at Fort Gibson Lake, it's the 26th annual Lucky 13 Bass Tournament, thanks to the Wagner Chamber of Commerce. Now, this was started back in the day by Billy Parker. You want to be a part of it? You got to sign up your two-person team now at KVOO.com.
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Charlie Rich of Big Country, 99.5 KVOO. It's Johnny. Happy Tuesday. Today is National Secondhand Wardrobe Day, so it might be time to hit a thrift store and get yourself a couple of shirts. It's Tracy Lawrence on KVOO.

0: 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We are KVOO FM Henrietta, Tulsa. Tulsa time is 8 o'clock. 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

There's your straight today to Big Country 99.5 KBOO. I'm Johnny. Happy Tuesday. Coming up in the next nine, I got some Kenny Rogers for you, Trace Atkins, and, you know, Sarah Evans is going to be here pretty soon. I'll tell you how you can win some tickets. Here's a little Texas. Sure.

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1: On a warm summer's evening, on a train bound for nowhere, I met up with a gambler. We were both too tired to sleep, so we took turns of staring out the window at the darkness till boredom overtook us. And he began to speak. He said, "Son, I've made a life

0: Trace Adkins, Big Country, 99.5 KVOO. I'm Johnny. Are you a member of the Big Country Club? 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Right now, we got Sarah Evans tickets up for grabs. You can catch Sarah next month. She's going to be there Friday, the 25th of September at Hard Rock Hotel and Casino. 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
9: Ozone levels are awfully high across the Tulsa metro area, especially on the east side. If you suffer with any breathing difficulties, try to stay in an air-conditioned building. We're looking at only an isolated shower chance tonight, low of 75. 94 for our Wednesday, a 20% chance of a shower, a thunder shower during the afternoon. Better chance of storms will be south and east of Tulsa. Temperatures will be around 93 on Thursday, 94 on Friday, and then back in the upper 90s, low 100s for the weekend. From News on 6, I'm meteorologist Travis Meyer.
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Travis Tritt of Big Country, 99.5 KBOO. So it's officially pumpkin spice season today. Starbucks started selling them. And you know, Oregon is actually the state where the most pumpkin spice lattes are consumed. Better get one. Here's Black Hawk. Goodbye says it all on KBOO.

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Kong Ray, Big Country, 99.5 KVOO. Now, this fellow's going to be at the Walmart Amphitheater in Rogers, Arkansas, coming up next month. He's putting a show on there Saturday, September 12th. And, of course, we're giving away tickets. Tanner's got another pair tomorrow afternoon to give away around 3:15. Now, don't worry. He's giving them away all week long, so you got plenty of chances to win those. Live like you were dying. Here's Tim McGraw to Big Country, 99.5 KVOO.

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And tomorrow's

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3: Yeah, my radar today is a song by Dwight Yoakam. Back in 1988, I Sang Dixie. Dwight Yoakam wrote this song by himself and recorded a demo version of it while he was living in Los Angeles in 1981, 7 years before this version was released. Now, Rolling Stone ranked this song as the number 26th song on a list of the 40 saddest country songs of all time, and that's saying something. This was his second of 8 number one songs, and that's what's on my radar right here on Big Country 99.5. I sang.

I'm News on 6 Chief Meteorologist Travis Meyer, and that was What's on Trav's Radar. I'll have a new song for you tomorrow morning at 9 a.m. on Big Country 99.5.

Ronnie Millsap with Big Country, 99.5 KBOO. And he just celebrated his 50th anniversary as a member of the Grand Ole Opry. It's pretty awesome. Here's Dierks Bentley, Free and Easy. Got him on Big Country, 99.5 KBOO.

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And every day around 918, we're playing one of the famous voices of Oklahoma. 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

0: This is Oklahoma's own Blake Shelton of Big Country, 99.5 KVOO. Wake up with the old Hoot Owl tomorrow morning. He's got another four-pack of hot seat tickets up for grabs. Now, these are right in front of the stage to the 46th Annual Bluegrass and Chili Festival coming up next month. That's September 11th and 12th in Tahlequah. Tickets are good for both days. If you want to win those, hang out with the old Hoot Owl tomorrow morning, 7:15-ish.
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10: 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You can't bear it any longer. 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Performance is so good, you'll give love a second chance. 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
5: Ozone levels are awfully high across the Tulsa metro area, especially on the east side. If you suffer with any breathing difficulties, try to stay in an air-conditioned building. We're looking at only an isolated shower chance tonight, low of 75. 94 for our Wednesday, a 20% chance of a shower, a thunder shower during the afternoon. Better chance of storms will be south and east of Tulsa. Temperatures will be around 93 on Thursday, 94 on Friday, and then back in the upper 90s, low 100s for the weekend. From News on 6, I'm meteorologist Travis Meyer.
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That's the Judd's Big Country, 99.5 KBOO. It's Johnny. Now, Vince Gill is picking up the Christofferson Lifetime Achievement Award for the Nashville Songwriters Association. It's coming up September 22nd. Very, very well deserved. Here's what the Cowgirls do on KBOO. Have you been-

Earl Thomas Connolly of Big Country, 99.5 KBOO. We are recognizing those hardworking blue-collar workers of Green Country. It's a blue-collar salute. Now, you got to nominate that blue-collar worker in your life. If they win, we're going to give them a night out, including dinner on us, and tickets to see Tanya Tucker coming up at the Hard Rock November 11th. So

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Chris Faith Hill, Big Country, 99.5 KVOO, and she's gearing up for their 30th wedding anniversary with Tim McGraw. It's coming up in October, so early congrats to them. Here's Belling Brothers. Long

Big Country 99.5 KVOO. It is Johnny. Josh Turner just released the 20th anniversary of this album, Your Man. It was a collector's edition. Now, this was also released on 180 gram black and turquoise vinyl. So get it while you can. I guarantee that stuff is going to sell out. Here he is. It's Big Country 99.5 KVOO. Baby Lock.

0: Oklahoma's own KVOO signed on the air in 1926. Celebrating 100 years of the voice of Oklahoma. We are KVOO FM Henrietta, Tulsa. Tulsa time is 10 o'clock. 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

Country, 99.5 KBOO. I'm Johnny. Now, it's officially pumpkin spice season. Now, nutritionists are saying don't drink too many of them. Those pumpkin spice frappuccinos, they have around 17 teaspoons of sugar in just that one. It's a lot. It's Clay Walker. Then what? It's KBOO.

George Strait of Big Country, 99.5 KVOO. Are you a member of the Big Country Club? What are you waiting for? 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We got tickets up and grabs for the Big Country Club to see Sarah Evans coming up next month at Hard Rock Hotel and Casino. She'll be there September 25th. And get signed up pretty quick before Monday the 31st for your chance to win those tickets. It's all for free. 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

0: Opry, frequently referred to as the greatest living country singer and the Rolls-Royce of country music, he had more than 160 chart singles to his name from 1955 until his death in 2013. Born today in 1961 in Kentucky was Billy Ray Cyrus, best known for his 1992 U.S. number one single, Achy Breaky Heart. His 1992 debut album, Some Gave All, has been certified 9 times multi-platinum in the U.S. and is the longest time spent by a debut artist at number one on the Billboard charts. Born in 1970, in Massachusetts was Jody Messina. She scored 9 number one singles on the Billboard Country Music charts. She's also been honored by the Country Music Association, the Academy of Country Music, and has been nominated for 2 Grammy Awards. And she was the first female country artist to score 3 multiple week number one songs from the same album. 1992, Garth Brooks released his first Christmas album, Beyond the Season, and that peaked at number 2 in the Billboard charts. 2009, Jack Ingram set a Guinness Book of World Record for the most consecutive radio interviews in 24 hours, having done 215 consecutive interviews for 5 minutes each. And in 2014, Brad Paisley released his 10th studio album, Moonshine in the Trunk, and that became his 8th number one to hit the Billboard Country charts. I'm Johnny with your Big Country 99.5 KVOO Country Music Minute.
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Nitty Gritty Dirt Band, fishing in the dark of Big Country, 99.5 KVOO. Now, if you're doing any fishing out here, look for those black carp. Wildlife officials are urging you to report any suspected invasive black carp catches, and don't put them back in the water. You're not supposed to be there. Here's Brooks and Dunn on KVOO.

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0: Hours, Clint Black of Big Country, 99.5 KVOO. 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

Tim McGraw, Big Country 99.5 KVOO. Now, Tim's going to be at the Walmart Amphitheater in Rogers, Arkansas next month, September 12th. And Tanner's got your shot to win tickets. He'll be giving away a pair tomorrow afternoon around 3:15. I'm Johnny. Sooner State Sundown coming up at 11 o'clock. And it's rare that I ever get to say this, but I got brand new Waylon Jennings coming up. It's a good one. Glenn Campbell on guitar, too. Listen in.

0: Oklahoma's own KVOO signed on the air in 1926, celebrating 100 years of the voice of Oklahoma. We are KVOO-FM Henrietta, Tulsa. Tulsa time is 11 o'clock. It's time for Sooner State Sundown with Johnny on Big Country 99.5.
1: Well, I got new Waylon Jennings for you tonight. Coming out in December, Shooter Jennings is releasing a new album of unearthed songs recorded by his father. This is the title track off there. It's a good one, too, with Glenn Campbell on guitar. This is Diamonds for your Sooner State Sundown of Big Country 99.5 KVOO. Waylon Jennings.

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KPOO has been playing country since before Tulsa said, this construction will only take a few months. 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

Alan Jackson of Big Country, 99.5 KBOO. I'm Johnny. Thanks for spending a little time with me on a Tuesday night. I'll see y'all back here tomorrow at 7 p.m. Leave me with a good sing-along one from Merle. You know the words. Have a great night. We don't.

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And the kids here still respect the college dean. 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

Oklahoma's own KVOO signed on the air in 1926, celebrating 100 years of the voice of Oklahoma. We are KVOO FM Henrietta, Tulsa. 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

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We are KVOO-FM Henrietta, Tulsa. 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

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Don't you hold on to nothing too long. Just take what you need.

Light and Big Country are celebrating 100 years of KVOO the only way we know how, with country music and cold beer. 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And you can score some ice cold Coors Light in honor of a century of KVOO. We've been the soundtrack to Oklahoma for 100 years. And now,

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0: Oklahoma's own KVOO signed on the air in 1926, celebrating 100 years of the voice of Oklahoma. We are KVOO FM Henrietta, Tulsa. Tulsa time is 6 o'clock. Let's get your day started with a song of faith, presented by Stuart Martin Kubota on Big Country 99.5, country's biggest legends.
1: Well, good morning. Another beautiful day the Lord has made for us. The Hood Owl got the Campfire brand coffee all brewed up for you. Hope you're going to stop around for a cup or two, but it's a sad day. Sweet Dolly Parton at age 80 passed away yesterday, and we are so blessed with what she's given us in her lifetime, and she's going to be sorely missed. But her music and her heart and her soul lives on here on Big Country 99.5, not only her country music, but also her gospel music. And so, from the courtesy of our friends at Stuart Martin Kubota, we're going to feature a Dolly Parton gospel song here this morning in her wonderful memory. And we know where she is, on that golden street of glory.
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0: Good morning, Big Country. 99.5 KVOO, 100 years of the best in country music, and celebrating the life of Dolly Parton this morning. Passing away yesterday at age 80. God love her. She has created so much wonderful music over the years that we'll be sharing with you this morning. And if you have a Dolly Parton memory that you'd like to share with us, you know, just listening to her music or even saw her in concert sometime, I'd like to hear about it. I know our listeners would too. 918-879-9999. Give me a call about your favorite Dolly Parton song or Dolly Parton story or Dolly Parton memory this morning.
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2: North winds today and not so hot temperatures. I mean, still hot. It's August after all, but we'll climb to 90 by lunchtime and highs near 94. Partly cloudy, maximum heat index to about 100. Keeping an eye on storm chances for the second half of the day, mainly southeast of the metro. And a few of those storms could be strong to severe. 70s tomorrow morning, mid-90s tomorrow afternoon. From the Bob Mills Weather Center, I'm News on 6 Meteorologist Station 9.
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0: Off to a good start this morning. Traffic flow looking really good in the Tulsa Metro. Currently no accidents, stalls, or slowdowns to report. I'm Randy Fuller with Oklahoma's Own Traffic.
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99.5 KVOO remembers Dolly Parton. A songwriter, singer, actress, philanthropist, and a true original whose music touched generations. From Jolene to 9 to 5 to I Will Always Love You, Dolly leaves behind songs we'll never stop singing. 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

Our tribute to sweet Dolly Parton, Big Country, 99.5 KVO. Of course, that's 9 to 5, the wonderful movie 9 to 5. And I tell you, the song. Yeah, she wrote that song while she was on set there doing that movie. So, yeah, Dolly Parton, we love her so much. And expressing our wonderful thanks to all of her memories that she's given us over the years. And don't forget, she also sang with Porter Wagoner. Back in 1967, he invited her to be on his Porter Wagoner show, and she kind of stole the show from him, so to speak, or stole the scene. And here's what Dolly Parton and Porter Wagoner did, a gospel song together. Daddy Was an Old-Time Preacher Man.

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1: I hope our Big Country listeners have enjoyed it.
2: It's painted red. The stripe was white. It was 18 feet from the bow to stern light. Second hand from a dealer in Atlanta. I rode up with Daddy when he went there to get her.

0: Good morning, Big Country, 99.5 KVOO. Who is this?
1: My name is John.
0: Hey, John, where are you calling from?
1: Going down I-69 south in a semi.
0: Oh, okay. One of our trucking friends listening this morning. Well, you got a Dolly Parton memory or country song or anything you'd like to talk about with Dolly?
1: Well, it's a favorite memory. But there was a truck stop. A lot of people stopped at in Tennessee along the I-65 corridor between Nashville and Birmingham, Alabama.
0: Yeah.
1: And Dolly took over that truck stop and reopened it as the Dolly Tennessee and Travel Center.
0: Yes.
1: And boy, if you love some Dolly stuff, that would be a good place to make a stop through if you're ever passing through for like going on a vacation or something like that.
0: Oh, yeah.
1: I mean, it's a good memory right there.
0: That is a great memory.
1: I would let the public know.
0: Yeah. Well, yeah. Thank you for sharing that. And also, that it was actually probably her last public appearance.

0: when she did the grand opening of that back in June. So, well, thank you for traveling along with us and sharing your Dolly Parton memory with us this morning, my friend.
1: Yes, sir. Thanks, sir.
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0: This morning, we're going to hear from Ms. Lambert's third grade class at Coweta Central Elementary.

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George Strait, the king. That's what we call him. Big Country. 99.5 KVOO. Wednesday morning, your country music concert calendar this week. You don't want to miss Friends Asleep at the Wheel in concert this Friday night at the Canes Ballroom. 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And special guests, the Red Dirt Rangers, will be there as well. 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

0: KVOO, the voice of Oklahoma, 100 years of the best in country music. Big Country 99.5, Wednesday morning with the Who Dow. Got you another chance to win coming up here at 7:15 this morning. Going to be giving away another four-pack of hot seat tickets right in front of the stage to the 46th Annual Bluegrass and Chili Festival, September 11th and 12th in downtown Tahlequah. Now, those four-pack of hot seats are good for both days, so you're going to have a ton of fun. So, yeah, your chance to win coming up at 7:15 this morning.
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3: North winds today and not so hot temperatures. I mean, still hot. It's August after all, but we'll climb to 90 by lunchtime and highs near 94. Partly cloudy, maximum heat index to about 100. Keeping an eye on storm chances for the second half of the day, mainly southeast of the metro, and a few of those storms could be strong to severe. 70s tomorrow morning, mid-90s tomorrow afternoon. From the Bob Mills Weather Center, I'm News on 6 Meteorologist Station I.
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8: Big Country traffic from the Mullen Plumbing Traffic Center.
9: Westbound on the BA, it is all clear as you head out of Broken Arrow from 145th to I-44. Beyond that point into downtown, it's a 10-minute trip and no delays at the IDL. I'm Randy Fuller with Oklahoma's own.
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Zone KVOO signed on the air in 1926, celebrating 100 years of the voice of Oklahoma. 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Stuart Martin Kubota brings you our national anthem. 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
2: 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I've been a girl from Texas. You know, even though, and so even best little, roadhouse in Texas. I guess I better say best little chicken house in Texas. But I've always loved the people there. It's kind of like he says, he's an Okie, how they're so accepting, and they love that. I think if you got a country accent, they'll accept you. They know if you got a good heart, country heart,

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0: Good morning, Big Country, 99.5 KVOO. As always, you got a hoot owl inside the radio and got you another chance to win this morning. I'm going to be giving away a four-pack of VIP hot seats right in front of the stage at the 46th Annual Bluegrass and Chili Festival at the beautiful Town Square in downtown Tahlequah. Yeah, that four-pack of VIP hot seats is good for both days, September 11th and 12th. Ricky Skaggs going to be there, Rhonda Vincent, the Festival Market, the Mid-American Chili Cook-Off. It is going to be so much fun. All you have to do is be the first caller at 918-879-9999. We'll grab the Hoot Owl's Country Music Trivia Prize Wheel.
1: The prize wheel, that it is.
0: That's big Latin French, by the way. Yeah, you get the correct answer, and you got that four-pack of VIP hot seats to the 46th Annual Bluegrass and Chili Festival in downtown Tahlequah, September 11th and 12th. First caller, 918-879-9999.
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3: North winds today and not so hot temperatures. I mean, still hot. It's August after all. But we'll climb to 90 by lunchtime and highs near 94. Partly cloudy, maximum heat index to about 100. Keeping an eye on storm chances for the second half of the day, mainly southeast of the metro. And a few of those storms could be strong to severe. 70s tomorrow morning, mid-90s tomorrow afternoon. From the Bob Mills Weather Center, I'm News on 6 Meteorologist Station 9.
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2: Big Country traffic from the Mullen Plumbing Traffic Center.
20: Westbound Creek Turnpike at Broken Arrow just after 129th. Lane restrictions are causing some delays. And get ready, you're going to slow down northbound on 75, starting at 121st into the roadwork at 96th in Jinx. I'm Randy Fuller with Oklahoma's own traffic.
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5: 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I wanna go on being me once my eulogy's been read.

0: Hi, good morning, Big Country, 99.5 KVOO. Who is this?
1: Anna.
0: Anna, where you call from, honey?
1: Pryor, Oklahoma.
0: All right, well, thank you for listening this morning. Ready to spin the Who Dials Country Music Trivia Prize. We'll get you that country music trivia question, get the correct answer, and get you that four-pack of hot seat passes to the Bluegrass and Chili Festival in downtown Tahlequah.
1: All right.
0: Yeah, give her a spin there, Anna. All right, we're going to do some Dolly Parton trivia question here today since her passing yesterday. Well, country music legend Dolly Parton sang about which article of clothing given to her by her mother. Suit and tie.
1: A coat of many colors.
0: There you go. You got it. Well, congratulations. You got a four-pack of tickets to the Bluegrass Chili Festival. And for the hot seats right up next to the stage, just September 11th and 12th there in downtown Tahlequah. Who are you going to be taking there, Anna?
1: Oh, I got a couple friends that I could take out there with me.
0: All right. Yeah, and that's good for both days of that weekend. Of course, you got the festival market, the Mid-America Chili Cook-Off, and all kinds of fun you will have. Who is the only radio station to give you a four-pack of hot seat passes right in front of the stage to the 46th Annual Bluegrass Chili Festival in downtown Tahlequah?
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0: KVOO, the voice of Oklahoma Big Country, 99.5, and our Dolly Parton tribute. 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
4: 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Tulsa, Oklahoma. She said, here's your one chance, fancy, don't let me down. Hey, this is Reba McEntire on Big Country 99.5 KVOO. Well,

0: Good morning, Big Country, 99.5 KVOO. Who is this?
1: My name is John.
0: Hey, John, where are you calling from?
1: Going down I-69 south in a semi.
0: Oh, okay. One of our trucking friends listening this morning. Well, you got a Dolly Parton memory or country song or anything you'd like to talk about with Dolly?
1: Well, it's a favorite memory. But there was a truck stop. A lot of people stopped at in Tennessee along the I-65 corridor between Nashville and Birmingham, Alabama.
0: Yeah.
1: And Dolly took over that truck stop and reopened it as the Dolly Tennessee and Travel Center.
0: Yes.
1: And boy, if you love some Dolly stuff, that would be a good place to make a stop through if you're ever passing through for like going on a vacation or something like that.
0: Oh, yeah.
1: I mean, it's a good memory right there.
0: That is a great memory.
1: I would let the public know.
0: Yeah. Well, yeah. Thank you for sharing that. And also, that was actually probably her last public appearance when she did the grand opening of that back in June. So, well, thank you for traveling along with us and sharing your Dolly Parton memory with us this morning, my friend.
1: Yes, sir. Thanks, sir.
2: I am a seeker.

0: Big Country, 99.5 KVOO, your hood owl buddy in mornings. And have you ever wondered how Dolly Parton got her signature look? Well, Dolly Parton knew she always wanted to stand out, even at a young age. And it all started with a woman Dolly admired that her mama didn't approve of.
1: And the most beautiful girl, woman I had ever seen in my life. We didn't go to town that much, but when I would go to see her because she had these long red fingernails, she wore bright lipstick, she had peroxide blonde hair, wore tight clothes, short, and I thought she was the most beautiful thing I had ever seen. And my mother said, oh, she's just trash. She's just a tramp. And I thought, that's what I want to be when I grow up.
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3: North winds today and not so hot temperatures. I mean, still hot. It's August after all, but we'll climb to 90 by lunchtime and highs near 94. Partly cloudy, maximum heat index to about 100. Keeping an eye on storm chances for the second half of the day, mainly southeast of the metro. And a few of those storms could be strong to severe. 70s tomorrow morning, mid-90s tomorrow afternoon. From the Bob Mills Weather Center, I'm News on 6 Meteorologist Station 9.
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14: Westbound Creek Turnpike at Broken Arrow just after 129th. Lane restrictions are causing some delays. And get ready, you're going to slow down northbound on 75, starting at 121st into the road work at 96th in Jinx. I'm Randy Fuller with Oklahoma's own traffic.
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0: Hi there. Good morning, Big Country 99.5 KVOO. Who is this?
1: Timothy Gray from Muskogee.
0: Hi. You got your Dolly Parton memory for us?
1: Yeah. I love 9 to 5. Like, I've always liked that song. It just hit me. You know what I mean?
0: Yeah.
1: I always liked her. She's always a good singer.
0: Yeah. All right. Well, here's your song, buddy.
1: Appreciate it. Thanks.

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1: North winds today and not so hot temperatures. I mean, still hot. It's August after all. But we'll climb to 90 by lunchtime and highs near 94. Partly cloudy, maximum heat index to about 100. Keeping an eye on storm chances for the second half of the day, mainly southeast of the metro. And a few of those storms could be strong to severe. 70s tomorrow morning, mid-90s tomorrow afternoon. From the Bob Mills Weather Center, I'm News on 6 Meteorologist Station Ike.
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3: About 18 minutes of heavy traffic on northbound 169 after 81st extends to the BA. It's also 15 minutes of slow delays northbound on Memorial from Bixby to 111th. I'm Randy Fuller with Oklahoma's Own Traffic.
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0: Hi there. Good morning, Big Country 99.5 KVOO. Who is this?
1: Oh, this is Andrew.
0: Andrew, where are you calling from, Lisa? Sir?
1: Claremore.
0: All right. Thank you for listening, Claremore. Do you have a Dolly Parton memory or song, or what would you like to share with us about Dolly?
1: I was wanting a song, The Coat of Many Colors.
0: Oh, my gosh. Yes, that's got to be one of her most favorite songs, about a coat her mother made her. That's what made Dolly Parton songs so rich, about life in the country. Yeah. All right. Here's your song, buddy. Thanks for listening and our Dolly Parton tribute.

Country, 99.5 KVOO, remembers Dolly Parton. A songwriter, singer, actress, philanthropist, and a true original whose music touched generations. From Jolene to 9 to 5 to I Will Always Love You, Dolly leaves behind songs we'll never stop singing. 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

0: Welcome to KVOO Land here on Big Country 99.5. Our Dolly Parton tribute continues this morning. If you have a request, a certain song you like about Dolly or a memory of Dolly that you would love to share with our listeners, we'd love to hear from you. 918-879-9999. Also, we got you another chance to win this afternoon with our buddy Tanner. He's going to be giving away a pair of tickets to see Tim McGraw in concert Saturday night. Let's see, September the 12th at the Walmart Amphitheater in Rogers, Arkansas. How fun is that going to be, huh? Yeah, your chance to win that pair of tickets to see Tim McGraw in concert this afternoon at 3:15 with Tanner.
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KVLO, the voice of Oklahoma, 100 years of the best in country music, the people, the history, and the great Dolly Parton. We've got our Dolly Parton tribute going on this morning. She passed away yesterday at age 80, and now it's been revealed that she had a brief private battle with cancer. She actually spent her final days at the Vanderbilt Ingram Cancer Center in Nashville, surrounded by her loved ones. God love her. And following her passing yesterday, President Donald Trump paid tribute to Dolly on Truth Social yesterday. He wrote, "This is a true loss for millions of people. There has never been anyone like her and never will." Praising her as one of the greatest country singers far beyond ever. Yeah, amen to that. And President Donald Trump ordered all U.S. flags at the federal buildings to be lowered to half staff from August 25th.

0: Hi there. Thanks for calling Big Country 99.5 KVOO. Who is this?
1: This is Josh.
0: Hey, Josh. Where are you calling from, sir?
1: Broken Arrow.
0: All right. Thank you. You have a Dolly Parton memory tribute? Or...
1: I do.
0: Okay, yeah.
1: A song, Islands in the Stream, man. I've always loved that song.
0: Oh, that is a good one. That's one of her duets with Kenny Rogers. I wish they had done more songs together. So, yeah, Islands in the Stream. Dolly Parton and Kenny Rogers. Our Dolly Parton tribute. You stay right there, buddy. Your song coming up after the break.
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3: North winds today and not so hot temperatures. I mean, still hot. It's August after all. But we'll climb to 90 by lunchtime and highs near 94. Partly cloudy, maximum heat index to about 100. Keeping an eye on storm chances for the second half of the day, mainly southeast of the metro. And a few of those storms could be strong to severe. 70s tomorrow morning, mid-90s tomorrow afternoon. From the Bob Mills Weather Center, I'm News on 6 Meteorologist.
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4: Northbound on 169 after 91st Street. Be prepared to wait about 18 minutes through some heavy delays due to an accident at the BA. Also, northbound on 75 continues to be stop and go into the road work at 96. I'm Randy Fuller with Oklahoma's Own Traffic.
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0: Oklahoma Zone, KVOO, signed on the air in 1926. Celebrating 100 years of the voice of Oklahoma. We are KVOO FM Henrietta, Tulsa. For the next few minutes, News on 6 Chief Meteorologist Travis Meyer is taking over your radio. 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
1: On my radar today is a song called It Wasn't God Who Made Honky Tonk Angels by the one and only Kitty Wells back in 1952. Now, this song blames unfaithful men for creating unfaithful women. It became the first ever number one song by a female solo artist and paved the way for other females in country music, including Dolly Parton, Patsy Cline, Loretta Lynn, and Tammy Wynette. And that's what's on my radar right here on Big Country 99.5. As

I'm News on 6 Chief Meteorologist Travis Meyer, and that was What's on Trav's Radar. Hear it again at 1 o'clock this afternoon and 9 o'clock this evening on Big Country 99.5.

0: Hi, thank you for calling Big Country 99.5 KVOO and our Dolly Parton tribute. Who is this?
1: This is Artie. How you doing?
0: Artie, how you doing, brother man? You doing all right?
1: Doing lovely as always.
0: Well, great to hear from you. What's your Dolly Parton memory?
1: Well, every song she sings is beautiful. But I was wondering if we might hear when I get where I'm going, because she got there.
0: Boy, she sure did. She's up in the golden streets of glory. Yeah, this is a duet with Brad Paisley, When I Get Where I'm Going.

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0: one of our favorites from Shakota and Okmulgee and Oklahoma's own Mel McDaniel. Stand up! Big Country, 99.5 KVOO. The Who Dow and our Dolly Parton tribute this morning. And who is this?
1: This is Xavier.
0: Hey,
1: from Mounds.
0: Hey, Xavier, there in Mounds. Thank you for listening this morning, sir. What's your Dolly Parton memory, song? What would you like to talk about with Dolly?
1: Well, I mean, I've been a big fan of her since I was really young. I think the best duet in country music is her and Porter on The Last Thing on My Mind. I was hoping to hear that.
0: Oh, yeah, that's an old good one. Here it is for you, my friend, our Dolly Parton tribute.

0: Through good times, hard times, and everything in between, KVOO has been there. 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
1: Thanks, KVOO, and you for being here. I got carried on with it.

0: Hi there. Good morning, Big Country. 99.5 KVOO. Who is this?
1: This is Catherine McKittrick.
0: Hi, Catherine. Where are you calling from, sweetheart?
1: Tulsa.
0: All right. You got a Dolly Parton memory, tribute?
1: I have two little ones. He's like 6 and 9, and they've always loved the song Jolene. But I have an Aunt Jolene who doesn't like the song.
0: Okay.
1: But when they sang it, I recorded it, and she's like, oh, that's so cute. And one of the way he would sing it, it goes, Jolene, Jolene, my man. So she's like, okay, I can take theirs.
0: Yes, and of course. And how old are they?
1: They're 9 and 6 now. When they did it, they were like 2 and 4.
0: Oh, how fun.
1: Yeah, and I have one that is named Joshua, and I had him convinced that the song Joshua was written for him.
0: Well, probably was. So he would say, well, you know, it seems like every Dolly Parton song that she wrote and sang was just directly to each one of us, wasn't it?
1: Yes. So they always just adored her. And they also, when she did the book thing, they would get books from her, and they're like, Dolly Parton got us another book.
0: Oh, that is so precious. Well, here's Joshua for you, okay?

Hard Candy Christmas, Dolly Parton, and our Dolly Parton tribute, honoring one of the sweetest ladies in the whole wide world, passing away yesterday at age 80. And it was revealed from the family that she had a brief cancer illness, and she spent the last week at the cancer center in Nashville with the family surrounding her. So she did have something serious going on with her. I know she had so many problems. Bless her heart. She said she was feeling dehydrated, dizzy. And, well, she's up in heaven in the golden streets of glory, and we're glad to honor her this morning on Big Country 99.5 KVOO.

0: Thanks for calling KVOO Big Country 99.5 and our Dolly Parton tribute. Who is this?
1: This is Shelly from Sepulpa.
0: Hi, sweet Shelly. And our folks listening, you know, all these Dolly Parton songs from Sepulpa here. What's your Dolly Parton memory?
1: Well, I'm Jack Fox's daughter.
0: Really?
1: Yes.
0: Well, honored to meet you on the phone, honey. My gosh, yes. Jack Fox, what an icon. Yes. Well, thank you. Well, yeah, I'm sorry. I didn't mean to interrupt you there.
1: That's okay. He loves to brag about getting to meet Dolly and hanging out with her.
0: Yeah.
1: So I'm asking my daughter yesterday, do you think that Grandpa's looking for Dolly? And she said, I bet they're worshiping together.
0: That's right. That's right. Jack Fox and Dolly up there commencing to renewing their friendship there.
1: Absolutely.
0: Well, I tell you what, let's play a song that I bet your dad, Jack Fox, played on KVO back in about 1984. It was the number one hit for Dolly, another song that she wrote that we don't get a chance to hear too much, and it's the Tennessee Homesick Blues.

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0: Ricky Skaggs. And don't forget, he's going to be at the 46th Annual Bluegrass and Chili Festival in downtown Tahlequah on Friday, September the 11th. And guess what? The Hoot Owl has a chance for you to win tomorrow morning at 7:15, a four-pack of hot seat passes to the Bluegrass and Chili Festival. They're right close to the stage. And those are good for both days, both the 11th and 12th. Rhonda Vincent will be there on Saturday. All kinds of great things going on at the Bluegrass and Chili Festival. So, yeah, your chance to win tomorrow morning at 7:15 with the Hoot Owl. Thank you so much for tuning in this morning, our Dolly Parton tribute. I tell you, we're going to miss that lady. You know, she was one of a kind. But her music and her soul and everything lives on here, both her country music and her gospel music on Big Country 99.5 KVOO.
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Shenandoah, Big Country 99.5 KVOO, MKC. And yes, yesterday we lost a treasure, one of the biggest lights in the world. You know, I was thinking about it after we were announcing it yesterday afternoon, and we heard all these amazing stories. Tanner having Sonny on from the VU crew and talking about the Billy Parker stuff. And of course, all the great stories this morning on the Hoot Owl show. She transcends country music. I mean, I was talking to my son this morning. He's a manager at Dutch Bros out in Stillwater. And he said last night, the college kids that are working there, they wanted to play Dolly all night long. I mean, this is somebody that, you know, just not an aficionado of country music loved her. Everybody loved Dolly Parton. And she's going to be missed. So I'm going to play at least one an hour of Dolly. And this one I think is really interesting because this went to number one, Heartbreaker, the title track off of her 20th studio album, which was a very important step in her career. She wanted to cross over into pop and disco at the time. This was 1978. Here's Heartbreaker. Miss Dolly on KVOO.

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From Jolene to 9 to 5 to I Will Always Love You, Dolly leaves behind songs we'll never stop singing. 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

0: There's George Strait on KVOO, Big Country 99.5, the home of Strait at 8. Every morning at 8 a.m. with the Hoot Owl, of course, and 8 p.m. with Johnny, back-to-back George Strait songs. Some deep cuts, too. I love it. Some songs you haven't heard in a while. Here's Alan Jackson, Where I Come From. This is the voice of Oklahoma, KVOO.
1: Lots rolling wheels and shifting gears round that Jersey Turnpike. 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

0: Waylon Jennings at KBOO, Big Country 99.5. This is KC, and I was thinking about this. With school being back in session, the kids are back in the classroom. This is a perfect time to remind you about that SPECS mission from Dr. Jeff Long, Children and Family Eye Care. You know, I talk about it all the time. Doc Long has this program, the SPECS program, where he gives away an eye exam and free pair of glasses every single day to somebody that needs it. And most of the learning in the classroom is visual. And if you can't see that whiteboard very well, you're missing out on learning. That's just a fact. So if you know somebody, if you are that somebody, if you have a child that is that somebody that could use that eye exam, a pair of glasses, all you have to do is nominate somebody. It's right on our homepage, kvoo.com. Just click on that thing where it says give the gift of sight.
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11: North winds today and not so hot temperatures. I mean, still hot. It's August after all, but we'll climb to 90 by lunchtime and highs near 94. Partly cloudy, maximum heat index to about 100. Keeping an eye on storm chances for the second half of the day, mainly southeast of the metro. And a few of those storms could be strong to severe. 70s tomorrow morning, mid 90s tomorrow afternoon. From the Bob Mills Weather Center, I'm News on 6 Meteorologist Station 9.
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Travis Tritt, KVOO, Big Country 99.5. This is KC. And I can tell you this from experience. It's really easy not to do anything. It's really easy just to stay home. My wife and I have been married for a long time. And if we don't plan, like, hey, let's go out this date. Let's look at this date. Let's see who's coming to town sometime. Like, Travis Tritt is going to be here on October 16th at the beautiful River Spirit Casino Resort inside the Cove. Yeah, just make that date. Say, hey, we're going to go out. We're going to get some tickets. If you have any questions about who's coming, where they're coming, and when they're coming so you can plan those date nights, just go to our app and click on events. Seriously, you guys will love it. I know it's easy to stay home, but it's better to go out and have a good time. Mindy McCready, guys, do it all the time now. It's on KVOO.

0: KVLO, Big Country 99.5. This is Keith Anderson. This is KC. And I just realized something. I got an email from my big bosses that today is my second anniversary of being on KVLO. This is my two-year anniversary here at Griffin Media. Where's my fake studio applause for that? Come on. 2 years. Yes. Thank you. Thank you. Thank you very little. All right, you can sit down. But I have to say, I've been in this business for a long time. This is my 27th year in radio, and I'm unbelievably fortunate to be able to continue doing radio, and especially here. You know, in all my years, I've never worked for a company like this. That is, and I'm not just kissing booty, family-owned. You know, I get an email from the president of the company and the CEO of the company, the owner of the company, family-owned operation that's right here in Oklahoma, that loves Oklahoma, that wants to keep the community of Oklahoma together with radio and television. And it's just a breath of fresh air. And then, add on top of that, that I am on KVOO, 100 years of this amazing radio station and this family. And ironically, I moved to Bristow 25 years ago, and that's where KVOO started. Anyway, I want to thank you for listening to me every day, if you do. If you don't, I guess you're not listening, so that's all right. Faith Hill, Joe Diffie, and Randy Travis on the way.
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Go get on it. Here's Joe Diffie.

0: century later, we're still honored to be part of your day. 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

There's Randy Travis on KVOO, Big Country 99.5. I've got Garth and Shania and Trace Atkins. I'll play some more Dolly on the way, of course. But right now, here's the King. It's Right or Wrong on KVOO.

0: Muskogee Creek Nation, tradition runs deep. 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
2: Hey, KC. This is Xavier Buckmaster.
1: Hey, Xavier. How are you, brother? Doing all right?
2: I'm doing good. How are you?
1: I'm pretty good. Pretty good.
2: Well, as good as you can be after losing Dolly.
1: But, yeah, it's tough.
2: I'm sure you already got your list of songs, but one that I don't think anybody ever talks about that I think is just the coolest song is called The Bridge. And I was just wondering if you could play that at some point today.
1: Wow, that's great. That's old school, Dolly. Really, really great. Thank you for that request. I'll get it on right now for you, dude.
2: Well, thank you. I appreciate it.
1: Thank you, Xavier. Have a great day, man. So, yeah, The Bridge. This song Dolly wrote when she was in high school, and it was really controversial at the time. It came out in 1968. Porter Wagoner told her not to do this song because it was too sad and edgy. And she ignored Porter and said, I love writing powerful, mournful stories. And it was controversial at the time because a country artist, especially a young woman in country, singing about unwed pregnancy and suicide, that in a nutshell shows how bold and daring Dolly Parton was. Here's The Bridge from 1968. This is KVOO Big Country 99.5.
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Shania, KVOL, Big Country 99.5. This is KC. And, of course, Dolly passed yesterday at the age of 80. And we had another celebrity passing also at the age of 80. It was just announced not even an hour ago. Actor Tim Curry passed away. I guess he had some bad health issues for the past decade and passed away in Los Angeles last night. You know, Tim Curry from Rocky Horror Picture Show and Pennywise, the original Pennywise, and It, Clue, and he was hilarious in Home Alone 2, which is one of my favorite movies. R.I.P. Tim Curry. Here's Trace Adkins. This is This Ain't No Thinking Thing on KVOL.

That's Dwight Yoakam at KBOO, Big Country 99.5. I'm KC. We've got Johnny's Country Music Minute next. Going to talk about some interesting things that happened in country music on this

date back in the day. There's one thing I thought was really interesting. On August the 26th, 80 years ago, it was 1946 on this day that Norma Jean Baker signed a contract with 20th Century Fox and then, of course, changed her first name to Marilyn after a dancer, Marilyn Miller, and her last name to her mother's maiden name, Monroe. Marilyn Monroe signed her first movie contract, 20th Century Fox, on this date. So Johnny is next here in KBOL, Big Country 99.5, is Clint Black singing the Eagles. Dead.

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1: Born today in 1937 in Texas was Don Bowman. He's a singer, songwriter, comedian, and radio host, and he played an important role in Waylon Jennings getting his recording contracts. 1974, John Denver recorded Thank God I'm a Country Boy in Los Angeles in his first night of concerts that became a double album, An Evening with John Denver. 1975, Glen Campbell was number one on the country singles charts with Rhinestone Cowboy. 1989, Dolly Parton released Yellow Roses, the second single from the album White Limousine, and that became Parton's 19th number one country single. 1990, Shenandoah were number one on the U.S. country singles chart with Next to You, Next to Me. In the year 2000, Pam Tillis was inducted into the Grand Ole Opry by Marty Stewart. Pam was the oldest child of country singer Mel Tillis and broke into the country charts with the song Don't Tell Me What to Do. And in 2009, Reba McEntire released her 25th studio album, Keep On Loving You. And that became her second album to top both the Billboard Country and 200 charts, selling almost 96,000 copies in the first week. With that album, McEntire

0: McIntyre broke the record for the female country artist with the most Billboard number one albums, which was previously held by Loretta Lynn. 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
19: A hot and muggy Wednesday as skies become partly cloudy this afternoon, a light north breeze, a high around 97, but a heat index closer to 105 in the Tulsa Metro. A few showers and storms possible, mostly in southeastern Oklahoma, where one or two strong to severe storms could occur. A low of 72 with a high around 94 on Thursday. For the Bob Mills Weather Center, I'm News on 6 meteorologist Stephen Nairns.
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0: Real good man, Tim McGraw, KBOO, Big Country 99.5. Congratulations to Hillary Elias of Tulsa yesterday afternoon. She won tickets to go see Tim McGraw over the Walmart amp in Rogers from Tanner. You could be cool like Hillary Elias and have free tickets to Tim McGraw this afternoon. 3:15, listen to Tanner and win some free tickets. Tracy Byrd, Toby Keith, and Willie on the way, too.
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Tracy Byrd and KBOO, Big Country 99.5. I'm KC, and the comments and the tributes and everything on our Facebook page for Dolly have been incredible. Yesterday, I saw a woman that had posted a comment that she said when she heard about Dolly, it reminded hearing about Toby Keith, and it was gut-wrenching. Yeah, and speaking of Toby Keith, Toby did an interview in the Oklahoman years ago and talked a lot about Dolly Parton. He said, "I'm in the Songwriters Hall of Fame because Dolly taught me, as the great writers of her era did, to be yourself." And then he said, "My favorite thing Dolly ever said was, I don't mind the dumb blonde jokes. I'm not dumb and I'm not blonde." In fact, Toby Keith's family posted up on Facebook, not even about an hour and a half ago, said Toby loved and respected Dolly. He was thrilled and honored to be asked to perform on Dolly's special, 50 Years at the Grand Ole Opry. He sang Kentucky Gambler, one of his favorite songs written by Dolly Parton. Said it was an unforgettable evening. Dolly will be forever in our hearts. Signed, Toby's family. His dream walking. This is KBOO.

is Willie on Big Country 99.5 KVOO. I'm KC, and like I do every day at noon, you know I've got the national anthem coming up, and you know who I'm going to play today, right? I've got to play Miss Dolly Parton's version of the Star Spangled Banner. And after 12, if it's all right with you, I want to keep this celebration of that incredible life that she led. I'm going to play six straight Dolly songs. And if there's something you want to hear, if there's a Dolly Parton song that you want me to play, call me, 918-879-9999. I've got some that I want to play, some of her biggest songs that I want to hear. But if there's something you want to hear, let me know, 879-9999. Here's George Strait on KVOO.

Oklahoma's own KVOO signed on the air in 1926. 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We are KVOO FM Henrietta, Tulsa. Tulsa time is 12 o'clock. Stuart Martin Kubota brings you our national anthem. As America celebrates 250 years of freedom, sacrifice, and the spirit that built this country, we pause to honor the red, white, and blue on

0: One and only Dolly Parton on Big Country 99.5. This is KC. Hi, this is KVOO. Is there a Dolly song you'd like to hear?
1: Yes, I'd like to hear Coat of Many Colors.
0: Love that song. What's your name, sir?
1: Steve. From Sand Springs.
0: Well, Sand Springs, Steve, I appreciate you calling in, and I'll get that on for you. Thanks so much.
1: Thank you.
0: KVOO, is there a Dolly song you'd like to hear?
2: Yes, sir. I'd like to hear Coat of Many Colors.
0: Love it. Thank you so much. What's your name?
2: Roger.
0: Roger, I appreciate you calling in. Have a great day, sir.
2: You too. Have a good one.
0: All right. Here we go with Miss Dolly Parton, 1971, Coat of Many Colors.

Country 99.5 KVOO remembers Dolly Parton. A songwriter, singer, actress, philanthropist, and a true original whose music touched generations. From Jolene to 9 to 5 to I Will Always Love You, Dolly leaves behind songs we'll never stop singing. 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

0: Yeah, I'm playing back-to-back-to-back-to-back-to-back Dolly Parton songs and a little tribute to the one and only Miss Dolly Parton, who sadly passed away yesterday at the age of 80. That, why'd you come in here looking like that, was for Dustin. Thank you for asking for that song. And this next song, iconic, I Will Always Love You. And, you know, Dolly was asked a lot about it when Whitney Houston did this version for The Bodyguard, and Dolly loved it.
1: Is the most unbelievable thing I'd ever heard. I'd never even believed my little song could be done like that. People say, well, she claims it's her record. I said, it is her record. It's my song, but it's most definitely her record. It didn't sound like that when I had it. She made me rich.
0: She made me rich. Oh, man, she also talked about how Elvis wanted to do the song, but she wouldn't give up half the rights.
1: Elvis' manager wanted to have the publishing on that song, and I wouldn't allow it because it was my most important copyright. It broke my heart because Elvis didn't get to sing it, but I had to hold on to it. Elvis loved the song. In fact, Priscilla had told me that when she and Elvis were leaving the courthouse after they divorced, he was singing that to her walking out. So she said he did love it.
0: Dolly, one of the kindest human beings ever to walk this earth. Here is the iconic song from Miss Dolly Parton, I Will Always Love You, KVOO, Big Country 99.5.

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3: Oh, good one. What's your name?
4: This is Tom in Sand Springs.
3: Tom in Sand Springs, thank you.
4: I was going to pick something else, and I'm like, no, I'm afraid nobody will ask for that one, and that's a good one.
3: That is a good one. It's a tough loss losing Dolly Parton, isn't it?
4: It really is. It really is. I figured we'd lose Willie first, but
3: yeah.
4: Anyway.
3: That'll be sad, too, when that happens. Hard. Yeah.
4: Yeah. Right.
3: Well, I appreciate you calling in, man. Thanks so much.
4: All right. Thank you. Bye.
3: All right. Here you go. The first number one hit for Dolly Parton on the U.S. Billboard Country Chart, 1971. She wrote this based on two or three mountain men that she remembered from her childhood in Tennessee. It's Joshua, KVOO.
5: Well, a good ways down the railroad track, there was this little old rundown shack, and in it lived a man I'd never seen. Folks said he was a mean and a vicious man, and you better not set foot on his land, but I didn't think nobody could be that mean. So I took me out walking down the railroad track. I was gonna go down to that little old shack and just find out if all them things I'd heard was true. There was a big black dog laying out in the yard, and it growled at me, and I swallowed hard, and I heard somebody say, well, who are you? Oh, and there he stood in the door of that shack, and his beard and his hair was long and black, and he was the biggest man I'd ever seen. When he spoke, his voice was low and deep, but he just didn't frighten me, cause somehow I just knew he wasn't mean. He said, what you doing snooping around?

0: great request. There's Joshua, Big Country 99.5 KVOO, as we remember Dolly Parton, as I'm playing back-to-back-to-back-to-back-to-back songs. KVOO, is there a Dolly song you'd like to hear?
1: Yes, I'd like to hear Jolene.
0: Oh, yep, classic. It's quite a loss, yes, isn't it, losing Dolly Parton?
1: Yes, it is. My granddaughter, she had a classic Mustang, and she named that Mustang Jolene.
0: Oh, I love that.
1: Yeah, it was awesome.
0: That's so great. What a great memory. What's your name?
1: Linda Lawson.
0: Linda Lawson, thank you so much for listening to KVOO. And as we remember the incredible Dolly Parton, here's the song she wrote about that redheaded bank teller flirting with Carl. It's Jolene, Big Country 99.5. Jolene.

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3: A hot and muggy Wednesday as skies become partly cloudy this afternoon, a light north breeze, a high around 97, but a heat index closer to 105 in the Tulsa Metro. A few showers and storms possible, mostly in southeastern Oklahoma, where one or two strong to severe storms could occur. A low of 72 with a high around 94 on Thursday. For the Bob Mills Weather Center, I'm News on 6 meteorologist Stephen Nairns.
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There's the Voice of Oklahoma on the Voice of Oklahoma, KBOO, Big Country 99.5. I'm KC, and a school here in Green Country, right here in Tulsa, made national news for something they do at the beginning of the school year. You'll hear, I'll play a little bit of it for you, coming up in about 5 minutes. Pretty awesome. As a parent, it's one of my favorite things that they do. Here's Jody Messina, Lesson in Leaving on KBOO.

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0: It's Eddie Rabbit on KBOO, Big Country 99.5. I'm KC, and Bishop Kelly made national news. CBS Evening News did a story about the tradition of dropping the freshmen off, getting ready for the school year, where they have to kiss their parent or their guardian before they get out of the car. Here are the seniors talking about it.
1: We hold the car door, preventing it from opening. 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
4: 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And you know who the happiest people are in this whole thing? The mothers. This is a big moment for them, especially if it's their first child or their last child.
5: 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I was crying yesterday and all morning, and she asked me not to cry during the drop-off, so I think I did okay.
6: The moment you drive off after dropping them to school is when it hits you.
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8: He gave me that kiss, and I saw him leave, and that meant I have to let go.
0: It's such a great tradition, and it started in 2001. Before that, they would do a little bit more of pranks, hazing type stuff, and then the class of 2001 decided to make it something nice. And the seniors all wait there and hold the door until you kiss your parent. For that first day of high school, what a stressful, fun, crazy moment. I love it. And I love that CBS Evening News did a whole segment about it. Very, very cool, Bishop Kelly. Daryl Singletary, Garth Brooks, and Blake Shelton coming up.
9: 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We've been the soundtrack to Oklahoma for 100 years. 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

It's Daryl Singletary, KVOO, MKC, and of course, the election was yesterday, the runoff election. If you want to see all the results, News on 6 is a great, great page all about that. And with that being finished yesterday, they have a whole 2026 Oklahoma election preview. What's on the ballot? The full list of what's on the ballot for November 3rd. So go check it out, newson6.com. Here's Kathy Mateo, KVOO, Big Country, 99.5. Charlie's

0: KBOO, you know, they were kind of feeding all of us country music. The great thing about being from Oklahoma is whatever country music's singing about, you're living it every day.
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0: There's Garth, KBOO, Big Country 99.5. He announced the next city on his Blame It All on My Roots tour. I just checked his website. It's not Tulsa, but hopefully Tulsa will be on the list sometime. It's Orlando, Florida, September 25th and 26th. Hey, coming up at 1 o'clock, like we do every day, Mr. Travis Meyer. What's on Trav's radar? He's going to share a great country song he wants to share with you. Right at 1, right now, Blake Shelton, Old Red. KVOO.
1: Well, I caught my wife with another man, and it cost me 99 on a prison floor.

0: Oklahoma Zone, KVOO, signed on the air in 1926, celebrating 100 years of the voice of Oklahoma. We are KVOO FM Henrietta, Tulsa. For the next few minutes, News on 6 Chief Meteorologist Travis Meyer is taking over your radio. 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
1: On my radar today is a song called It Wasn't God Who Made Honky Tonk Angels by the one and only Kitty Wells back in 1952. Now, this song blames unfaithful men for creating unfaithful women. It became the first ever number one song by a female solo artist and paved the way for other females in country music, including Dolly Parton, Patsy Cline, Loretta Lynn, and Tammy Wynette. And that's what's on my radar right here on Big Country 99.5. As I

Daily Murphy on KVLO, Big Country 99.5. And as we all continue our tributes to the incredible life of Dolly Parton, not just in country music, everybody around the world is feeling her loss, of course, because she was such a light in this world. Dolly, her last Instagram post was about Kenny Rogers. She wrote 10 days before she passed yesterday, 43 years of Islands in the Stream. She loved Kenny. She said, you know, it was one of the greatest songs of all time, and one of the greatest moments when that would come up in the set list, because that song made everybody so happy. And she always reiterated, no, it was just a platonic relationship. It sure looked like everybody wanted them to be together, but no, they were just great friends. Here's Kenny and Dolly, Islands in the Stream on KVLO.

0: This is Billy Currington on KVLO. I'm KC on Big Country 99.5. And Dolly Parton, she was asked one time about how to keep the marriage alive and how to keep, you know, stay in love for that long, because she was married to Carl for almost 59 years before he passed away. And she said, stay gone, jokingly. She said, no, but seriously, the time apart is just as important as the time together. And then I saw this article in People about this couple. They've been married for 80 years. And they started dating when he was in World War II. He'd write her a letter every single day, Eileen and her husband, Gordon. And their biggest advice is, it takes two people raised in two different families with different ways of doing things and learning how to weave those lives together. And she said, you know, forget the idea of marriage 50-50. It's 100% both ways. And they're so cute. After being married for 80 years, they're a team. He builds birdhouses. She paints them. They're 96 and 101 years old. And they still enjoy camping together. Isn't that a great story? I love that. Trisha Yearwood, Billy Ray Cyrus, the Judd's on the way. We'll check weather with my friends at News on 6 next.
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0: This is KC, that's Jeff McGuire, and that's Jackie McGuire from Hometown Painting and Renovations. Now, you've seen the exterior of my house, Jackie, right? It's beautiful.
4: It is beautiful. I love it.
0: Thank you. I just have to tell you both, it's been amazing for Jennifer and I to fall back in love with our house again, all because of what you've done to the house. What we're doing now to the inside of the drywall is incredible. You have one of the best tapers. Your crew is incredible. So that's one of the first things we're going to do, right?
5: Yeah.
0: Is the drywall and the taping and fix all that stuff, so then we can move on to the next step.
5: Right. It has to be in that sequence so that, you know, we can get that properly done so that we can actually get a good paint job and everything in there and to make it look nice and crisp.
0: And once that's done, Jackie, you can come inside the house as opposed to just looking outside the house.
4: Thank you. I appreciate that invitation.
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12: A hot and muggy Wednesday as skies become partly cloudy this afternoon. A light north breeze, a high around 97, but a heat index closer to 105 in the Tulsa Metro. A few showers or storms possible, mostly in southeastern Oklahoma, where one or two strong to severe storms could occur. A low of 72 with a high around 94 on Thursday. For the Bob Mills Weather Center, I'm News on 6 meteorologist Stephen Nairns.
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Here's Billy Ray Cyrus. I hear you

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0: The Johns on KVOO, Big Country 99.5. I'm KC. Question, do you speed when you drive? When I learned to drive, I couldn't wait to get in a car, man, when I was 16. Plus, my brother was into muscle cars and used to go drag race and stuff. I got a ticket. Let's see, my birthday is February 28th. I got a ticket the end of March. It took me 4 weeks to get a ticket. But they just did a study. 79% of American drivers say, yep, I speed. And most of them say they don't think it's a big deal because nobody actually drives the speed limit. Everybody does it, is what they say. I learned my lesson, man. Driving all the way from Bristow to Tulsa every single day for the last 20-something years and work zones and double the ticket fines. Cruise control is your friend. Lori Morgan, Joe Nichols, and Marty Robbins with the Great El Paso coming up on KVOO.
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2: The temperatures are a little bit cooler. It's really humid, but tomorrow the high 92, 93 on Friday. Don't worry, we'll be up over 100 again next week. It's August in Oklahoma. 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

0: Mary Chapin Carpenter on Big Country 99.5. This is KC. 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
1: Can I request a song?
0: Yeah, what would you like to hear?
1: Hard Candy Christmas.
0: Oh, what a beautiful song. Thank you. Did it?
1: It is, isn't it?
0: Yeah, it is. Did it hit you hard yesterday when you heard about Dolly?
1: Oh, my God. I still cry.
0: It's one of those crazy things we're talking all about here at KVOO about how she transcended country music. She was such a light and love that this world needs.
1: She was everything. She was the queen of queens. You can't beat her. No one can beat her ever.
0: No, she never said a mean word about anybody in their lives.
1: Never. I don't ever think I ever heard her say anything evil or ugly. She was never had an ugly look on her face. She was just beautiful all the time. And she finally gets to rest.
0: Yeah, and one of my favorite things that her nephew said, that Dolly said, when I pass away, place me on a bunch of cotton because I wore
1: exactly.
0: She said, I wore rhinestones my whole life. I deserve to be comfortable.
1: exactly, 100%.
0: What's your name?
1: One of my favorite songs is Dorothy.
0: Dorothy, thank you so much for the request. Let's keep on remembering the phenomenal Miss Dolly Parton. Here's Hard Candy Christmas on KV.

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A songwriter, singer, actress, philanthropist, and a true original whose music touched generations. From Jolene to 9 to 5 to I Will Always Love You, Dolly leaves behind songs we'll never stop singing. 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

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This is KC. Tomorrow morning, listen to the Hoot Owl. I mean, you're going to listen anyway, but it's 7:15. You know, he likes to spin that wheel. Got a great country music trivia question for you. And he'll be hooking you up with four hot seat tickets, which is right in front of the stage for the 46th annual Bluegrass and Chili Festival in Tahlequah, which is September 11th and 12th. And what's really cool is the Hoot Owl will hook you up with tickets for both days. Here are the Chicks and KVOO.

Joe Diffie, Chips That Don't Come In on KVOO, Big Country 99.5. I'm KC, and Johnny is next, celebrating this date, August 26th, back in country music history. You'll find out some interesting things that happened on this day after Clay Walker. This is KVOO. Back in the-

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1: Born today in 1937 in Texas was Don Bowman. He's a singer, songwriter, comedian, and radio host, and he played an important role in Waylon Jennings getting his recording contracts. 1974, John Denver recorded Thank God I'm a Country Boy in Los Angeles in his first night of concerts that became a double album, An Evening with John Denver. 1975, Glen Campbell was number one on the country singles charts with Rhinestone Cowboy. 1989, Dolly Parton released Yellow Roses, the second single from the album White Limousine, and that became Parton's 19th number one country single. 1990, Shenandoah were number one on the U.S. country singles chart with Next to You, Next to Me. In the year 2000, Pam Tillis was inducted into the Grand Ole Opry by Marty Stewart. Pam was the oldest child of country singer Mel Tillis and broke into the country charts with the song Don't Tell Me What to Do. And in 2009, Reba McEntire released her 25th studio album, Keep On Loving You. And that became her second album to top both the Billboard Country and 200 charts, selling almost 96,000 copies in the first week. With that album, McEntire broke the record for the female country artist with the most Billboard number one albums, which was previously held by Loretta Lynn. I'm Johnny with your Big Country 99.5 KVOO Country Music Minutes.
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14: A hot and muggy Wednesday as skies become partly cloudy this afternoon, a light north breeze, a high around 97, but a heat index closer to 105 in the Tulsa Metro. A few showers and storms possible, mostly in southeastern Oklahoma, where one or two strong to severe storms could occur. A low of 72 with a high around 94 on Thursday. For the Bob Mills Weather Center, I'm News on 6 meteorologist Stephen Nairns.
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99.5. There's George on KVOO. I'm KC. And yesterday I was talking about this list that's on ranker.com. It's a poll for the best tailgating food. What's the best tailgating food? And burgers is number one. And then it's like chicken wings and things. But at the bottom of the list, there's an item that's from a fast food restaurant that is the worst tailgating food. And what's funny is today the fast food restaurant admitted that it's terrible and they're changing the recipe. I'll tell you all about it in less than 5 minutes. Here's Kenny Rogers at KVOO.

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It's Faith Hill and KVOO. I'm Casey on Big Country 99.5. And yesterday I was talking about this list ranking the top tailgating foods for the football season. It's on ranker.com. And burgers is number one, chicken wings. It goes all the way down to 40. And the bottom item on the list is BK

0: chicken nuggets, Burger King's chicken nuggets. And all over social media, there are people rating them and saying they're just terrible. Well, Burger King just announced that they're going to change their recipe. They even put some of the reviews online. They said they've gotten thousands and thousands of comments on how bad they are. So they even posted some of the videos on Instagram. It says, we were told our nuggets were terrible, so to fix them, we brought in the experts. You. And they brought in people. They're changing the recipe. So that's good news, I guess. Maybe that'll go up on that ranking on the tailgating foods. Alabama, Patsy Cline and Colin Ray up next.
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I go.

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Colin Ray, KVOO, Big Country 99.5, and thank you for listening to us. I really appreciate you being part of the KVOO family. I'm KC, headed back to my little greenhouse in the hill there in Creek County, Bristow, US of A. Tanner's coming in next. He's got those Tim McGraw tickets to give you at 3:15, and I have a feeling he'll continue celebrating the great life of Miss Dolly Parton and play some more Dolly this afternoon. Here's Aaron Tippin. You got to stand for something on KVOO. I'll see you tomorrow. Have a great one.

0: Oklahoma's own KVOO signed on the air in 1926, celebrating 100 years of the voice of Oklahoma. We are KVOO-FM Henrietta, Tulsa. Tulsa time is 3 o'clock. It's time to look back on this day in KVOO history with Tanner, presented by Mattress Firm. 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
1: Hey, what's going on? I'm Tanner. Glad to have you along this afternoon. We're getting the show started today with a song that not only was a big old country hit, but also it did well on the pop side of things. Now, I think a lot of folks would probably consider this to be Glen Campbell's signature song, and it was number one on this day in 1975 on KVOO. Here's Rhinestone Cowboy.
2: I've been walking.

Country 99.5 KVOO. All right, I hope you got your phone nearby because it is caller number 9 time and up for grabs right now. I've got you some more of these tickets to see Tim McGraw. Now, you are going to have to take a little road trip because this show is in Rogers, Arkansas, the Walmart amp there in town. And it's coming up Saturday, September 12th. But if you've ever seen Tim McGraw before, then you know that it is indeed worth a road trip. And I've got a pair of tickets going to caller 9 right now. 918-879-9999. Give me a call and good luck. Well, you can

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1: And now, the rest of the story.

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0: That's the great George Jones on Big Country 99.5 KBOO. And let's get us a winner now for these Tim McGraw tickets. Who's this?
1: Chelsea from Skytook.
0: Hey, Chelsea, you cut out there, but I'm going to assume you're in Skytook. What are you up to this afternoon?
1: I just got off work, so I'm headed home.
0: Nice. Where do you work at?
1: I work at Amazon.
0: Well, guess what, Chelsea? You're going to see Tim McGraw. You're caller 9.
1: No way. I'm so excited.
0: Heck yeah, I'm excited for you. You're going to see Tim McGraw at the Walmart Amp in Rogers, Arkansas, September 12th. So congratulations, Chelsea. Thank you for listening. And I've got another pair of these tickets up for grabs at 3:15 tomorrow afternoon.
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18: A hot and muggy Wednesday as skies become partly cloudy this afternoon. A light north breeze, a high around 97, but a heat index closer to 105 in the Tulsa Metro. A few showers and storms possible, mostly in southeastern Oklahoma, where one or two strong to severe storms could occur. A low of 72 with a high around 94 on Thursday. For the Bob Mills Weather Center, I'm News on 6 meteorologist Stephen Nairns.
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0: 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I've got a phone call coming in here. Hello.
1: Hello. I want to play tribute to all. There is a song, and I haven't heard it, but I can't remember the name of it. But Dolly and Linda Ronstadt and...
0: Is it Emmylou Harris?
1: Yes.
0: Do you remember the name of the song you want to hear? Because I know they had a few together.
1: Well, it don't matter which one you play.
0: Well, I will do that for you. What's your name and where are you from?
1: Helen from Shakota.
0: Well, I appreciate you listening out there in Shakota, Helen. Here is To Know Him Is To Love Him from Dolly Parton, Linda Ronstadt, and Emmylou Harris.

Country 99.5 KVOO remembers Dolly Parton. A songwriter, singer, actress, philanthropist, and a true original whose music touched generations. From Jolene to 9 to 5 to I Will Always Love You, Dolly leaves behind songs we'll never stop singing. 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

0: Michael Montgomery on Big Country 99.5 KVOO. Before that, we heard from Dolly Parton, that song that Helen from out in Shakota called in to request. Now, I thought this was really interesting. I came across a long list of things that Dolly was still working on up until her passing yesterday at 80 years old. You know, Dolly kept plenty busy. So first of all, she had her Dolly, a True Original musical on Broadway. That's going on along with the Songteller Hotel and Life of Many Colors Museum. She was working on that in Nashville. You might have heard that she was doing those Tennessean travel stops, which was basically like a gas station with her name on it. I thought that was super cool and super innovative. There's that. Her songwriting, of course, which she has often said that she has the career that she has had because of her songwriting. And that was kind of at the foundation of it. And then they were working on a project where they had a program that would allow for a hologram of herself to perform concerts still. She was working on that up until she passed away. And then finally, of course, continuing to improve Dollywood and her imagination library. So she just had all types of things going on, keeping busy up until 80 years old. And man, there will never be another Dolly Parton.
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0: Well, it's back to school time. 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
2: Well, this week, there's still some good action, especially for bass and catfish. Up at Grand Lake, largemouth bass are fair around brush, docks, and shorelines, while white bass are good below the dam around the main lake and points. Blue catfish are fair on cut bait and shad. Over at Caw Lake, largemouth and spotted bass are good on crankbaits, jigs, spinnerbaits, and topwater around brush, points, riprap, and shorelines. Striped and white bass are also good below the dam and around points and riprap. Paddlefish snagging is excellent below the dam there at Caw. The water's still hot, though, at 92 degrees, so early mornings and evenings may be your best bet. At Keystone, largemouth bass are good around brush, and blue and channel catfish are good on cut bait and shad around the dam and main lake. Crappie are fair around brush. And if you're heading to the lower Illinois River, trout fishing is fair, but warmer water and lower oxygen levels are making them a little tougher to catch. If you're heading that way, keep an eye on the conditions and take advantage of the cooler parts of the day. That's your Fish and Hole forecast on KVOO.
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I am fixing to get that request line open, and I want to hear from you. So if there's a song I could play for you this afternoon, make sure you got your phone nearby, because we'll do it in about 6 minutes or so. Right now, it's George Straits. Hi.

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All right, holler at me if you got a song you want to hear. That request line is open now, and I'm in need of your request so that we can do one for you, one for me at 4 o'clock. And that's where I play a song for you, but then I follow it up with a song for me. Something I'm feeling and something I want to hear, but I try to go off of your song and match the vibe and the style of yours with that song I pick. So it's a fun challenge, but I cannot pull this off without your request. 918-879-9999. Give me a call. Let me know what you want to hear. This is Leanne Rimes.

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0: 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We are KVOO FM Henrietta, Tulsa. 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
1: Okay, it's time for one for you, one for me. And we're heading to the phones. Hello, what can I play for you?
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0: Big Country 99.5 KVOO. We're doing one for you, one for me. And that's for you, Eddie, here in Tulsa. It's Rick Trevino with Bobby Ann Mason. And now it's my turn to pick out a song. So Eddie said he wanted to hear that one because he felt he's not heard Rick Trevino on the radio in a while. So now that it's my turn to pick out a song, I'm going to do another artist that you could maybe say the same thing about, Andy Griggs. This has got to be one of my favorite songs of his from the late 90s. Here's You Won't Ever Be Lonely on KVOO.
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is Tim McGraw on Big Country 99.5 KBOO. Hey, don't forget, I've got another pair of tickets for you to go see him over in Rogers, Arkansas. That show's in a few weeks, September 12th, and you could win your way in at 3:15 tomorrow afternoon. Here's Waylon Jennings. Just a

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0: from Travis Tritt. It is Help Me Hold on Big Country 99.5 KVOO. Now, real quick, I've got to give a shout out to a couple of Good Samaritans that we had here in town. This was last Friday, and you might have heard this story about a crash near 41st and the BA. I guess a F-350 truck had turned in front of a Dodge Challenger, so the Challenger hit the truck and then rolled and caught fire. But a few bystanders stopped to help. One of them was named Gavin Carrico. He said he was on his way home from work, and so he stopped and pulled somebody out of that car that was on fire. Then another guy named Clay Smith also stopped to help get people out of that car until Tulsa police and firefighters showed up. And thankfully, everybody in the crash is expected to survive. But big shout out to those guys, Clay and Gavin. That is awesome. I've got Brooks and Dunn and Johnny Cash coming up.
1: 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And for 100 years, KVOO has been proud to be the soundtrack to the people who keep our state running. 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
2: It has been another hot day across the area. We do have a severe thunderstorm watch east of Tulsa around the Tahlequah area and then extending back down toward Fort Smith. If you're headed in that direction, some large hail and mainly strong damaging winds. We do have some thunderstorms ongoing right now across that area. Temperatures tonight will be a little bit cooler, down around 73, and then still hot, 95 expected Thursday and Friday, and then for the weekend near 100 both Saturday and Sunday as we continue to have that heat wave with little chance of rain. For News on 6, I'm meteorologist.
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5: Big Country traffic from the Mullen Plumbing Traffic Center.
6: Southbound on 169, have some moderate traffic volume now in between 244 and the BA. Stop-and-go conditions already forming now. Southbound 75 into the major road work at 96th and Jinx. I'm Randy Fuller with Oklahoma's own traffic.
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KVOO. I'm fixing to play some Johnny Cash. Now, interesting connection between Johnny and Dolly Parton. Back in 1959, Dolly was just 13 years old, and she made her Grand Ole Opry debut thanks to Johnny Cash giving up some of his time on stage to allow for her to come up and sing. Got Johnny on now. It's I Walk the Line on KVOO.

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0: I tell you, one of my pet peeves here lately has been when you're scrolling through Facebook and you see a bunch of those like AI-generated artwork and posters to promote things or events going on. But I was just reading this really cool story about a college up in Idaho. They're kind of taking a stand against this. Of course, we got college football season fixing to get going this weekend. So the Idaho Vandals, they're going the complete opposite direction from AI. I love this. They actually hired a local painter there named Emma Cuddy to paint a mural for their official announcement graphic. And this looks incredible. It's their quarterback standing in front of some Mustangs running. I tell you, this is honestly a breath of fresh air in the world of AI. I'm hoping they have a different painting every week because that would certainly be fun to follow along with this football season. So shout out to the Idaho Vandals for doing that. I've got Toby Keith, Alan Jackson, the Judds, and our Fast Train at 5 coming up. So hang on.
1: 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And you could score some ice cold Coors Light in honor of a century of KVOO. We've been the soundtrack to Oklahoma for 100 years. And

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12: Big Country traffic from the Mullen Plumbing Traffic Center.
13: Eastbound on I-44, you're going to slow down a little bit after 193rd into Catoosa. Southbound on 75, stop and go into 96. Have some moderate traffic volume southbound 169 from Route 66, 11th Street into the BA. I'm Randy Fuller with Oklahoma Zone Traffic.
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Oklahoma's own Toby Keith on Big Country 99.5 KVOO. So I just learned today is apparently National Dog Day. So I figured let's pull this song out from John Anderson. It's got that line, wake me up early, be good to my dogs, and teach my children to pray. It's Black Sheep, my dad.

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Well, thank you so much for hanging out today. I'm Tanner, and coming up in a few minutes, we're going to get our Fast Train at 5 going. It's something we do every day at 5 o'clock as you're getting off work, heading home. I won't be playing any slow songs, so make sure you stick around for that. In the meantime, here's Alan Jackson. This is It Must Be Love on KVOO.

0: Oklahoma's own KVOO signed on the air in 1926, celebrating 100 years of the voice of Oklahoma. 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

0: 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And who's this?
1: Hi, my name's Courtney. I'm from Inola.
0: Hey, Courtney, what are you up to out in Inola?
1: I'm just doing some grocery shopping.
0: Well, thank you for having us on. Here's the

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Now, these next guys may be from Fort Payne, Alabama, but here they are singing about Texas. If you

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1: It's Dierks Bentley and What Was I Thinking on Big Country 99.5 KVOO. Well, so glad to have you along today. I'm Tanner, and man, after yesterday with the passing of Dolly Parton, I started to dig into our KVOO archives. I thought, I wonder when Dolly and KVOO ever crossed paths. You know, I had Sunny Lee on with me yesterday, and she was talking about when they got to interview Dolly. But I came across this picture that's up on our Facebook page right now if you want to check it out. It is of our very own Billy Parker back in the day with, yes, the one and only Dolly Parton. And you see this picture, and I think it's a pretty incredible reminder of the legends who have crossed paths with KVOO over the years. So if you want to go check that out, that's on our Facebook page at Big Country 99.5. Hey, and here's something else.

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2: It has been another hot day across the area. We do have a severe thunderstorm watch east of Tulsa around the Tahlequah area and then extending back down toward Fort Smith. If you're headed that direction, some large hail and mainly strong damaging winds. We do have some thunderstorms ongoing right now across that area. Temperatures tonight will be a little bit cooler, down around 73, and then still hot, 95 expected Thursday and Friday, and then for the weekend near 100 both Saturday and Sunday as we continue to have that heat wave with little chance of rain. For News on 6, I'm meteorologist Travis Meyer.
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1: Big Country traffic from the Mullen Plumbing Traffic Center.
13: Eastbound on the BA looking pretty good from Harvard to Garnett, about a 15-minute trip. Things are smoothing out southbound on 169 in between I-44 and the BA, and it's currently stop and go into the road work at 96 on 75. I'm Randy Fuller with Oklahoma's Own Traffic.
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Big Country 99.5 KVOO. Now, you might have missed this in all the news yesterday just because of the coverage of Dolly Parton, but we've got some country music history that's landed here in Tulsa. I'm so excited for this. I'll tell you all about it in about 6 minutes or so. Right now, it's the Kentucky Headhunters.

0: There's Eddie Rabbit on Big Country 99.5 KVOO. So I mentioned a little bit ago, you might have missed this yesterday with all the news of the passing of Dolly Parton, but I think this is so cool. So the church studio here in town just announced that Barbara Clark, who was married to Roy Clark, she has donated his extensive personal and professional archives to the church studio. Now, it includes things like pictures and awards from Roy Clark, also concert posters from back in the day, some personal and professional papers, some wardrobe, like as far as TV shows that he was on and on stage, all kinds of memorabilia, and an extensive array of stringed instruments. You know, he was such an incredible musician, and he called Tulsa home, too. So they're going to be announcing details soon about when you can go see that at the church studio, but I cannot wait for that. I've got George Jones, Brooks and Dunn, and our 90s Country Six-Pack on the way, so hang on.
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3: 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Come right on in. But watch your step. With CeCe's new fudge brownie made with nutter butter, there might be a sweet and salty traffic jam on the buffet. 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
8: Big Country traffic from the Mullen Plumbing Traffic Center.
9: Eastbound VA just passed Harvard. It's 13 minutes of heavy traffic leading right into an accident at Sheridan. Northbound on 169 in between 71st and 51st. Expect a slowdown there. I'm Randy Fuller with Oklahoma's own traffic.
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Well, speaking of fishing, don't forget this weekend's the big old Lucky 13 Bass Tournament. That was a tradition started back in the day by Billy Parker. So we've teamed up with the Wagner Chamber of Commerce for this. It's going on Saturday at Fort Gibson Lake, and all kinds of opportunities for you to win some cash prizes. And also, they've got a bunch of raffle prizes. I was just seeing on Facebook, too. So if you want to get signed up for the Lucky 13 Bass Tournament, you can do that at KVOO.com, and I certainly hope to see you there. Here's one of my favorites from Jason Aldean. It is The Truth.

0: KVOO. Well, if you're like me and you love 90s country, make sure you stick around for our 90s country six pack. It's coming up at 6 o'clock, and I'm going to play six straight songs from the 90s. So stand by for that. Right now, it's George Jones.
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Alan Jackson kicking off our 90s Country Six Pack on Big Country 99.5 KVOO. So if you missed it, Garth just announced the next stop on his Blame It All on My Roots tour, and I hate to say it is still not making a stop in Oklahoma. This one's going to be in Orlando at the end of September. We're counting on you, Garth. You got to make a stop here in your home state. Here's two Pina Coladas.

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We're going to continue with a big old three-week number one song for Diamond Rio. I love this one, and what's so interesting about it is that they got their first number one in 1991 with Meet in the Middle, and then their second didn't come along until 1997. So 6 years later with this one, it's How Your Love Makes Me Feel. I know.

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11: Big Country traffic from the Mullen Plumbing Traffic Center.
12: Eastbound VA just passed Harvard. It's 13 minutes of heavy traffic leading right into an accident at Sheridan. Northbound on 169 in between 71st and 51st. Expect a slowdown there. I'm Randy Fuller with Oklahoma's own traffic.
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99.5 KVOO. So did you see that there's apparently a sequel in the works to How to Lose a Guy in 10 Days? Love that movie. And also Kate Hudson, apparently set to produce this one. So that movie came out back in 2003. And then the very next year, Rascal Flatts released this song. Here's Bless the Broken Road. I said.

0: Skaggs right there. It's Highway 40 Blues on Big Country 99.5 KVOO. Man, I tell you, there's been so many tributes coming in for Dolly Parton, and one of those was from Ricky Skaggs. He said, "Today the world has lost a friend, but heaven has gained a beloved daughter. Dolly was one of the most loving and caring souls I have ever met. I had known who she was for many years, but really got to know her when we did some studio work together." Then he went on to say, "I got to know her love for music, her love for the poor, and her love for Jesus. Dolly was born to shine her light in the darkness, and today she woke up in that magnificent light that she was given to shine in this world. There's never been anyone like her in our lifetime, but good seeds bring forth good fruit." Amen to that from Ricky Skaggs. Hey, speaking of Ricky, don't forget he's playing at the Bluegrass and Chili Festival this year, and tomorrow morning the Hoot Owl has got some more of those hot seat tickets to give away, and these will get you seats right up by the stage. So you can win those at 7:15 tomorrow morning with the Hoot Owl. Make sure you got that alarm set.
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8: It has been another hot day across the area. We do have a severe thunderstorm watch east of Tulsa around the Tahlequah area and then extending back down toward Fort Smith. If you're headed in that direction, some large hail and mainly strong damaging winds. We do have some thunderstorms ongoing right now across that area. Temperatures tonight will be a little bit cooler, down around 73, and then still hot, 95 expected Thursday and Friday, and then for the weekend near 100 both Saturday and Sunday as we continue to have that heat wave with little chance of rain. For News on 6, I'm meteorologist Travis Meyer.
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0: 99.5 KVOO. Thank you so much for hanging out today. I'm Tanner, and it's about time for me to head north back home to Collinsville so I can see my boy McCoy and my wife Kaylin. My buddy Johnny's coming in next at 7, so make sure you stick around and hope you have a terrific evening. Here's Waylon and Willie.
1: The only two things in life that make it worth living.